primarily because he went back to Czechoslovakia. They needed him in Prague, but there was a Gestapo waiting for him. Just a two-line item in the paper that the Lerzl apprehended sent to concentration camp. I was frantic for months, I tried to. Then it came.

0: our closest friends knew about our marriage. That was his way of protecting me. I knew so much about his work, and because I found out I was his wife, it would be dangerous for me and for those working with us.
1: When did you first find out he was alive?